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1: 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The No Cap News Report is on the way. 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
1: 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That's James Andre Jefferson Jr.
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1: 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We're going to talk about it up next here soon, man. 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Keep it locked.

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0: 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That's James Andre Jefferson Jr.
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0: Coming up, man, Zendaya might be replacing Matt Damon.
1: What?
0: We're going to tell you in what way in a few, all right? Hit us up, though, 877-817-2888 if you got anything you want to hear. Brand new trim right here. 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
2: I like it. Zendaya could do whatever she wants. She's an amazing actress.
1: She's incredible. Shout out to Zendaya. All right, stay by your radio. We got the No Cap News coming up.

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1: It's the Bootleg Kev Show. The No Cap News Report is on the way. That's where James tells us some crazy stories that he finds worldwide. What do you got, James?
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1: 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We're going to break it down up next. 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
2: 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He had his first stream in over 9 months, and it drew in at one time as many as 1 million people watching.
3: 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A lot of disrespect going on.
2: Like Cavicular, dude.
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2: Yeah. Adrian Broner and the Dean the Great Guy, I'm over so much. Anyway, look, man, we got more of the Bootleg Kev Show coming up next hour, so keep it locked.

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2: What it do, bro?
1: 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Happy Thursday, a.k.a. Friday, Jr. Man, we got to break down these Emmy nominations up next. The pettiest one has a few. We're going to break it down on the way. 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
1: It's the Bootleg Kev Show, man. That's James Andre Jefferson Jr.
2: What a do, boo.
1: All right, man. The Emmy nominations have officially been released. 50 Cent is nominated for 3 Emmys for his work with the Sean Combs The Reckoning docuseries on Netflix.
2: It was a good documentary. It makes sense.
1: It was really good. The most nominated TV show is The Pitt, which is on HBO Max. It's about the hospital.
2: I've never even heard of that.
1: Bro, the dude we always go to breakfast with, he's in The Pitt.
2: The black dude?
1: Yes.
2: Oh, he's probably like the extra one.
1: He's an extra for sure.
2: Okay.
1: The Super Bowl halftime show got nominated 9 times.
2: Shout out to Bad Bunny.
1: A show called Widow's Bay got 19. Another show called Hacks got 24. I don't know anything about these shows.
2: Hey, big shout out to Quinta. She's coming up too from Abbott Elementary.
1: I've never seen Abbott
2: Elementary.
1: This
2: is actually very funny.
1: So shout out to 50 Cent though, man. Hopefully he takes home one of his 3.
2: He will.
1: We'll see. All right. Look, stay by your radio. Coming up next, we have got the Daily Hate on the way. It's the Bootleg Kev Show.
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1: It's the Bootleg Kev Show holding it down. The Daily Hate is up next. If you got something you want to hate on, leave us a voicemail, 877-817-2888. You can get at us, tell us what's got you pissed off, annoyed, all that. Anything you want to hate on, James?
2: I got to hate on our producer, DJ Sam I Am. He's been traveling, and he came straight to the studio, and he stank a little bit. So I'm just going to say that about you, Sam.
1: It's because he went home first. His girl doesn't keep his house clean.
2: Oh, damn, I didn't know that.
1: Yeah. Anyway, the Daily Hate coming up next. Keep it locked.

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0: All right, what are you hating on, ma'am?
1: I'm hating on my cousin. I mean, I'm sorry to say she's my blood and all, but she cheated on her man.
0: So she's cheating on her man. Her boyfriend's a good guy, or does he not deserve it, or what?
1: Yeah. Yo, we hang out. We all hang out. It's like with couples and stuff. Like, yo, he comes to family events. Like, he's a good dude. Like, I see a future with him, but like, she's cheating on him. Like, he ain't a good dude. So it hurts my heart. And she's a...
0: He's a... Well, she's hated on for cheating on a good man, apparently. All right?
2: She want that man, I'm trying to tell you.
0: Anyway, 877-817-2888. Leave us a voicemail. Tell us what you're hating on. Coming up next, Kai Cenat has made his streaming return. 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We're going to break it down up next.
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1: Kehlani with Folded. What up? It's VSON Radio. Thank you guys for listening. Of course, Kehlani going on her tour. Get ready for that. And you can win a trip to go see her. 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
1: 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What up? 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Okay, coming up, Lotto, Leon Thomas, Chris Brown up next, man. Keep it right here.
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1: Drake right there, Too Hard for the Radio. What up, it's Visa on radio. Got Ariana Grande next, if there's Post Malone right here.

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1: Drake right there with Shebang. What up? 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Let's get on this Tinashe right here.

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1: 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I got your Shakira next with your Big Sean right here.
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What up? 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
1: 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What up? 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
0: Oh my God. 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We got some fun stuff, some serious stuff. 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
1: All right, everybody. It's time. Tino Cochino Radio. Our producer, Matt, has been on vacation for 2 weeks. He is back, and apparently he has a confession. Does the confession have anything to do with your vacation?
2: No, but the confession came out during my vacation as well. I guess. You guys ready?
1: I'm listening. Go ahead.
2: Okay. So, you know, like, I don't know if you've noticed, but I've gotten in pretty good shape in the last couple months. You know, I've been hitting Orange Theory extra hard. I've been finally, like, watching what I'm eating.
3: Ooh.
2: And I dropped, like...
3: Oh, power!
2: I dropped, like, 10 to 15 pounds or whatever. I probably put some on vacation. But
4: yeah,
2: I was inspired to reveal this secret because of Serena's topic this week. She was talking about how she's struggling to like lose weight for the baby weight, and she's like hesitant to get on peptides or Ozempic because she feels like that's, you know, doesn't want to put chemicals in her body. And I actually leaned over her to her and revealed this to her. I don't know if you remember, but I said, I'm on Ozempic too. Yeah.
4: Are you really?
2: Not actually Ozempic, but I'm on peptides, taking injections once a week.
4: Well, I knew you and my wife.
2: Yeah.
4: You love
2: so,
4: meals.
2: People are commenting when I was hanging out with my wife's family on vacation. They were saying, man, Matt's, you know, he's in good shape. And my wife was like, yeah, he's on peptides. And everybody thinks that it's cheating. I was like, bro, but I'm also going to Orange Theory. Like, it's not 3 to 5 times a week. I'm also eating, right? Like, peptides don't work if you just keep eating.
5: Well, yeah,
2: how you
5: eat. I heard that they only work if you, like, work.
2: Yes. And it does make you feel a little nauseous 24/7.
1: Well, Ozempic's supposed to be the exact same thing. My buddy, I almost said his name. I have a buddy that's on it. And no. Oh. And he told me the same thing, like that he was on it and watching what he was eating. Mm-hmm. And then he started losing weight and then he felt good about it. So he started eating whatever. And then basically all he was doing was just kind of keeping him the same.
2: Terrible.
1: So it was keeping him from gaining weight, but he wasn't losing it because he was eating like crap. So you still have to do your part no matter what. I don't think it's cheating at all. If anything, losing weight is not easy for everybody. Mm-hmm. And some people need a little assistance. And if you can get the assistance, take the assistance.
2: Especially when you're late 40s like me.
4: Well,
2: you know?
4: Yeah, I mean, because your age, you probably hit a plateau. And so I feel like, and you had a good foundation. You're already going to the gym. You're already kind of eating well. So this is a perfect time for you to take it.
2: Wow, I'm shocked that you have that opinion, Nicasio.
4: I looked it up.
2: Crap all
4: the time. I looked it up.
1: I actually wanted to shout out Serena. She posted a video about this, and we'll talk about it next. But she has started a new challenge for herself.
5: I did.
1: We'll talk about it next. Maybe you guys can join.
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0: Our producer, Matt, has just revealed that he is on Ozempic.
2: Oh, my God. Generic.
0: You know. And Serena talked about yesterday on the show how she, you know, has kind of started to compare herself to other women on social media because it's been about a year and a half now. She's not, like, bouncing back the way she wanted to after having
1: yes,
0: a baby. And then I saw you posted yesterday on your Instagram that you have decided to start a challenge. What inspired the challenge? What made you just say, I'm going to do it? Like, you pulled the trigger.
1: Because, okay, I know it sounds like I drink a lot, but I'm really only a social drinker. So I feel like if I put it out there, then my friends also, like, won't invite me.
0: But and then in also, fairness, you hang out with people almost every day. It feels like family, friends, something.
1: We're not drinking every day, though. Like, I feel like more on, like, weekends. I don't really drink during the week. And then weekends, like, I just feel like, yeah, like, people come over and, like, they swim and just, you know,
2: yeah,
1: like, they
2: it's a
1: bring.
2: Vibe.
1: Yeah. So I don't want to do that anymore. So I also felt like if I put it on social media, that also holds me accountable.
0: One of your friends jumped in the comments and said, I don't approve.
1: Yeah, I know. I told her, don't call me.
0: Yeah, yeah.
2: Which one is that?
1: She's the one that will bring a bottle of champagne over.
0: But you have to say no. If you really want to, even if they all come over, you got to have the willpower. Do you think you can?
1: I think I can. I think because I put it on social, like, it's holding me accountable.
2: But if everybody came over, they all were just drinking champagne by the pool. Your pool, and that's your favorite drink, right? Mimosas?
1: Yeah, but I usually drink the champagne by myself. Everybody drinks beer.
2: Okay.
0: So how long is the challenge, and what is it specifically?
1: It's just until August 1st, which is about, I think, like 26 days in total, 27 days. But it's because my birthday month starts. So maybe I'll go further than August 1st.
3: I was going to say, because on your birthday, you're just going to chug a 30-pack or
1: but,
3: what?
1: No, but if I want to have a drink to start celebrating, because we're going to go see the new Spider-Man on August 1st, and you can have drinks at the movie theater. I don't know.
3: You can.
1: I just don't want to limit myself.
3: That's good.
2: Okay. I mean, that's important. Not like when you cut something out, not cutting it out completely, just being like, I just want to lighten up, because then it turns into this
1: huge
2: thing.
1: But like I said, who knows? August 1st, it might be like, no, let's keep this going.
0: Nicasio doesn't seem too excited about this.
3: Well, because you're not supposed to drink. Like, it's not like, you know, it's not like you're cutting out, like, you know, bread or, like, you know, something like that. Like, you're not supposed to drink.
2: You're not supposed to eat bread either.
3: Yeah, that's what I'm saying. So, I don't know. I think you should do it for the rest of the year.
1: I don't want to.
3: Well, I tried, guys.
0: You did.
2: Good effort.
0: So, all right. So you're only cutting out drinking. Is there anything else you cut out or don't do or do more of? Like, what's going on? So, like, I'm trying to paint the picture in case listeners want to join in and be like, hey, I did it too.
2: The challenge, yeah.
1: I mean, that's a start. I do go to the gym 3 times a week, and it's heavy lifting. But I do want to try to start actually, like, getting, I don't know, like 12K steps a day or, you know, like that. I have to figure out what that looks like, because just like I do have the kids and, you know, I have to figure out how to get the 12K steps in.
2: A treadmill.
0: Guys, I tried my hardest to get Serena to give you the plan to follow her. She gave you what she gave you.
1: What do you mean the plan? I'm just not drinking.
2: Stop drinking, lift heavy for 3 days, and the rest of the time do some cardio, right?
1: Yes, and maybe we add some things in this 26 days as we go.
0: That's what I'm saying. If someone's doing it, like, you, that's not how the plan works. You can't, like, someone can't follow your plan and then you add things randomly. Like,
1: I'm a type B person. This is how we work. This is step one.
0: Good luck, Serena. Good luck.
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0: All right, so these college majors have seen the biggest drop in hiring since 2019. Will you be affected? Ooh. We'll talk all about it next.

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1: JJS.
2: So these college majors have seen the biggest drop in hiring since 2019. We'll start at number 10, architecture, which is crazy because I feel like there's probably so much money.
1: Yeah. Like, I wouldn't expect that one.
2: Number 9, social sciences. Number 8, math and statistics. Number 7, education. Number 6, health professions. Number 5, communication and journalism. Number 4, business and marketing. Number 3, interdisciplinary studies. Number 2, computer and information sciences. And number 1, engineering. This makes no sense to me.
3: It's probably hard to get in, but once you're in, like, you're good.
4: As an engineer?
3: Yeah.
2: This is all according to new LinkedIn data. And it says hiring for entry-level jobs related to graduates' majors have declined across all 10 of the most common college majors since 2019. And engineering was the biggest drop at 25%. I don't understand why. That makes no sense to me.
1: That's crazy.
2: I guess, yeah, I read it wrong at first. It's not necessarily people not wanting to go to college.
1: Uh-huh.
2: It's there being a lack of opportunities for the people
1: that
2: did major.
1: That's also scary if you are going to college, because it's like, okay, well, I thought engineering was a good job. I thought healthcare was a good job. But now you're saying, like, you know, like there's...
2: I wonder, yeah, so what are you supposed to get into?
3: Subway.
4: Ooh, sandwich artist?
2: Yeah, there you go. You're not a coffee maker, you're a barista.
4: That's right.
2: You guys heard about Pinky Time?
1: No.
2: It is a
4: new, that once.
2: It's a new wellness trick that everyone's talking about. And our producer, Matt, will talk about it with us next.

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1: Broke business, I cannot be your man. 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
1: Let's talk pinky time.
2: Oh my God.
3: It's not that.
1: It's a new wellness trick, I guess, that everyone's talking about. I haven't heard about this yet, but our producer Matt is prepped and ready to talk about it.
3: Yeah, I guess it's a new TikTok trend. Shocker. And creators are posting videos of themselves doing the simple finger exercise, claiming it can prevent Alzheimer's disease and improve brain neuroplasticity. Whatever, help your brain. So basically what you do is you put your two first fingers together like you're, you know,
1: your index finger and your middle finger.
3: Yeah, like you're like crossing for good luck.
4: Yeah.
3: You know how you do that? Then you put your thumb and your ring finger together.
1: Okay.
3: And then you just...
1: This is called the shocker, Matt.
3: That's good for your brain. And then you wiggle your pinky for 30 seconds. And you switch hands.
1: This is now, fake. They just want people doing this looking stupid.
4: Yeah, looking stupid.
3: People are doing it. But there is some research to show that like certain finger movements, they haven't researched this exact one, can help your brain for brain exercises. So, but there's things you can do that have been researched, like palm massage circles. So you use one hand to draw small circles on the palm of the other hand, like this, mm-hmm. and then you switch. And then you make a fist and you extend your fingers one at a time. And you just keep doing that over and over with your other hand.
1: Here, let me try.
5: Punch!
3: Okay. And then there's finger clicking. Using one hand, tap Ooh. Each finger the opposite hand at one time.
1: Oh, I do. That's how you, oh, I thought you meant clock it.
3: No, well, that might work too. And then wrist flipping. Place your palms together, then rotate your hands inward and outward in alternating directions.
6: And this helps your brain?
3: I guess.
4: I seen this TikTok video to where it was like a Walmart, and the guy went up to... just a random customer and had him do all these but with his eyes closed, and he's like, I'll give you $100 if you do it, and yeah. he just walks off and the person looks stupid doing it.
1: Oh, dude. I just dropped a new episode of my dating podcast, Laugh at Love. I would love to invite you to listen. We'll talk about it next.
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0: David is questioning if his relationship is based on control. 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
3: God knows. I am
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1: All right, so David reached out and he's questioning if his relationship is based on control. 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
2: I've been with my girlfriend for almost 2 years, and lately I've been wondering if she actually loves me or if she just likes that she can control me. It feels like every decision has to go through her. What I wear, who I hang out with, where I go, even how late I stay out. If I want to make plans with friends, I have to hear about it. If she wants to make plans, I'm expected to just be okay with it. The crazy part is I've slowly started changing who I am just to avoid arguments. I stop doing things I enjoy because it's easier than dealing with another fight. The other day, one of my friends pulled me aside and said, "Bro, you've changed. You don't even act like yourself anymore." Every time I bring it up, she tells me she's just trying to help make me better and that I'm confusing support with control.
1: Everybody acts different when they first get into a relationship because you're hooking up with them. Mm. And if I'm having sex with this person and I'm not having it with you, of course I'm going to prioritize them over you. Nicasio never understood that. I understand, like, at the beginning, he would always complain that you're different now that you're with your wife. Oh. And God forbid, I like my wife.
3: Yeah.
4: Yeah, but just know
3: the time.
4: Yeah,
3: but just know who's been there. Like, for me, I never switch up.
5: Oh, my God!
1: Yeah, so I don't know. I just feel like in any relationship, once you get with this new person, it is exciting. The energy of you just of any new relationship, it's fun. And I feel like friends forget that and maybe they get a little jealous. But hearing everything, yes, I do think it's also based on control.
2: I'm also wondering, though, like, does he make, I don't know, bad decisions when he's out with these friends? Or, like, is that what she's trying to prevent? It's just, you know, like you making poor choices of like, I don't know, like I don't want you to get DUI because I know you drink too much with your friends, or I don't want you to end up in jail.
6: Are positive for this man.
2: Yeah.
3: Call me crazy, but who makes more? If he makes more, she shouldn't be controlling nothing.
1: Why is everything about money?
3: It is. Unfortunately, it is. It's the way the world revolves around, it revolves around money. She can't do nothing. She can't push a car.
2: There's
3: nothing
2: about a job in here. So your opinion is invalid.
3: I know. And someone left that out. That's a very important thing.
6: So when they DM us their situation, they have to let us know how much each of them makes so that can contribute to your decision-making of how you feel about it.
3: I mean, believe it or not, there has to be some kind of control in a relationship.
1: Hey, what's up, guys? This is David. I'm a Sagittarius, and I make $400,000 a year.
3: There you go.
1: So you know.
6: You say whatever you want.
1: We'll take it to the phones and get a more, I don't know, thought-out opinion. We have Carline on the line, and we'll see what she thinks next.
7: Bill, why is my eye twitching? Does this mean I'm in perimenopause? 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
1: JJS.
0: Okay, David reached out and is questioning whether or not his relationship is based on control. He said that he feels like every decision has to go through her. What he wears, who he hangs out with, where he goes, mm-hmm. even like how late he stays out.
2: What the?
0: And if he wants to make plans with his friends, then I guess like he'll run it by her, but then she kind of shuts it down. And he just feels that he's starting to come, like become a different version of who he actually is or was. Mm-hmm. And so based on everything you've heard, does it sound like control to you? Or as she puts it, is she just trying to look out for him because she knows what's best? Carline, thoughts?
3: It sounds like he's being controlled. Girls love it.
0: What if he likes it low key? Like he thinks this is his person and she's looking out for him.
3: Love is blind. It makes you stupid.
1: I thought like his girl's just taking care of him. Like, what if he doesn't have style and she's like, let me help you out. And he's like, okay, thank you. And then like the staying out late, like nothing good happens at night. Like there's drunk drivers, like you make bad decisions. So I think she's just keeping him on the right track.
3: That's true. But also like if all your friends are saying that and you're so blinded to it, like there's got to be something there where they're right, you know?
1: Are these single friends?
0: I had an ex that all of my friends hated, but none of them told me until after we broke up. I was like, well, that was pointless.
3: Exactly. So it's like, they tell you now, it's a landfill out here. So if you find your person, good luck.
0: Oh, my God. Exactly. Tea time is coming up next, man. Celebrity gossip. Today, what tea are we spilling, Serena?
1: We talked about boxer David Benavidez and his fiance calling off the wedding a couple days ago, and now there's an NFL player who is mad about the whole situation.
0: Oh, what's he got to do with it? He has a good point. We'll talk about it next.

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1: Well, your number one hit music station.
0: A couple days ago, we talked about David Benavidez and his separation from his wife, and there was a whole thing. And now there's an NFL player speaking out, feeling some type of way, I guess, right?
1: Yes.
0: All right, so it's tea time. It's Tino Cochino Radio. What's happening?
1: Dez Bryant made a post on X saying it's no way in hell she cares about his mental health, posting this on social media with a million opinions. Benavidez is a public figure. You dodged a bullet. That was intentional.
2: You can't argue that statement.
0: I hate when anyone puts any of their drama on social media. It's so annoying.
1: I'm just wondering, though, and again, I don't know, but if they have fought these like private battles privately for so long, and she feels like if it's not brought to everyone's attention, that maybe he's not going to be held accountable. Like, he's not going to change until, you know, like, he has
3: to
1: face it.
3: Yeah.
1: And he has been on social media, David Benavidez, and he's saying, like, you know, don't blame her because this is everything that I've been doing. She's been there for me, has loved me for everything, and this is all on me.
2: I feel like he called for a prenup and she didn't want to do it.
1: Oh, no. He denied that, too.
2: He denied that?
1: Yep.
2: Well, of course. Because he's going to try to do every and anything to protect the family.
1: But if it was about money, she would have married him anyway.
2: Wait, what do you mean? Oh, if it was about money. Oh, yeah. Well, no. Not if the prenup wasn't there.
0: Nicasio looks like the actual mind-blown emoji right now. His whole little head just...
2: But don't you think this whole story is like, who's really telling the truth, and what are we talking about here?
0: It's too much. I have too much drama going on with Love Island that I can't jump into this whole thing right now. I got Kenzie I'm worried about. They sent Corbin at home, which made me mad. It's just a lot going on, so I can't keep up with this drama. I'd rather stick with Love Island.
1: That's some good drama, too.
3: Where's Dez Bryant been for the last 10 years?
2: Hall of Fame.
3: Incorrect.
0: All right. coming up next, we're going to talk about the Is Anyone Listening podcast. We got special guest Felipe Esparza this week.
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0: So this week on the Is Anyone Listening podcast, basically I sit down, I talk with celebs, just people that I find interesting about things that they got going on in their life, and we had a damn near hour-long conversation with Felipe Esparza. This guy, I mean, just been in the game forever. He just did a sold-out show, and I'm so pissed that I missed it, at the Greek Theater. He had so many different comedians on it. I mean, that's just one of them legendary, like, Hollywood venues.
2: How much does it hold?
0: I don't know. I mean, it's a big spot. I don't know. Pitbull and Lil Jon were just there. We're friends with Lil Jon's DJ, Era. And he was out there. He was
1: trying to send me and you on a date.
0: Yeah, yeah. That's a whole other thing. So basically, Era invited me to the show, and he's like, yo, bring Serena. I got tickets. And I'm like, all right, cool. Obviously, Serena's married, so he sent one pair of tickets. And I was like, bro, well, I need a pair for Serena and her man. He's like, man, I got one pair. That's it.
2: Oh.
0: And so I hit Serena, and I kept it a buck. I was like, listen, you could come, but if so, we're on a date. And Serena said, I'm good, thanks.
1: Oh, wow. Because I figured you had already invited a date because it was such a miscommunication.
0: Here's what's crazy about that. That didn't bother me at the time. She rejected me. It's fine. Well, but then when Nicasio invited her on a date to a concert, she not only accepted it, she told him later that it was a bad date. And whether it was good or bad, it doesn't matter. But she admitted that it was a bad date. She admitted it. So she rejected me and went with him.
3: But two different things.
1: But we were supposed to get content. That's how he phrased it, and that did not happen.
0: Well, you know, OnlyFans creates content.
2: Oh, damn.
4: So, yeah. And show I don't like the cap, too. You told me to give you a ride to your car. I give you a ride. You got in my car. I give you a ride to your car. And then right when you got out, you're like, this is a terrible day. And you got back in your car and started laughing. And then you called me right after. We didn't see each other like 5 minutes ago. And you were like, hey, I just want to let you know, like, tonight was fun. Thank you. That was it?
1: No, I think you called me and I still said this was terrible.
3: I believe Serena.
2: Okay.
5: Yeah, boy.
0: We completely derailed. Stream the episode with Felipe Esparza wherever you stream your favorite podcast. Just search for Tino Cochino. 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I think we're all big fans of Chick-fil-A, correct?
2: Mm-hmm. Yes.
1: Yeah.
0: There's a new Chick-fil-A hack going viral. I want to see if you're into it or not. 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
1: JJS.
2: All right, so there's a Chick-fil-A hack that has gone viral. I want to see what you guys think about it. It's basically for people that are trying to, like, you know, count the macros and do the whole thing. Yeah. Mm-hmm. Serena, I know you're kind of focused on this right now. Maybe it'll be a thing for you.
1: Okay.
2: So what you order is the 12-count grilled nuggets, which contain 38 grams of protein and only have 200 calories. For your drink, you get a Diet Coke. For your sauce, you can get a buffalo sauce. It's only got 25 calories. You can get a side salad, which is 5 grams of protein, only 160 calories. Mm-hmm. And then if you want to have a little, you know, cheat, you can get a small mac and cheese, which still has 12 grams of protein.
3: Yeah, it's terrible.
2: 270 calories.
3: Oh, my God.
2: But if you throw it all together, the total macro breakdown is 655 calories, 55 grams of protein, 32 carbs.
3: Nice.
2: I mean,
4: dang,
2: not bad, right? If you're trying to really, like, be on your protein, which is something that I know you mentioned you feel like you're not getting enough of, that's a way to get 55 grams of it.
1: I have done something like this. It's like another little hack that I saw, I guess. It's the chicken nuggets. I don't think I get the 12-piece, so I don't remember. But I get the kale crunch salad, and that's pretty good.
4: You like that one?

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2: Coming up next.
0: The biggest novella in radio history. We created it. And we won't get credit till we die. I understand that. But we've changed the game with this because we tell you straight up, this is fake. It's as fake as it comes. And I love making it every week.
3: It's as fake as your girl.
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0: It's time for the biggest novella to ever hit the radio airwaves. We call it Battle of the Rosas. Today, love will be tested, trust is questioned, and somebody might be turning more than some pages. We've got Carmen on the line. Hola.
2: Hola.
0: Carmen, why do you think your boyfriend Oscar's cheating?
2: Because all of a sudden, he wants to join a book club.
0: God forbid he wants to step up his vocabulary. Yeah.
2: No, you don't understand. He's never read a book in his life.
0: Your boyfriend's Nicasio?
3: Illiterate?
2: He doesn't even like when I watch Netflix with subtitles.
0: Okay, it all makes sense now. I can see why you feel suspicious.
2: Yesterday, he told me that he thinks that reading could expand his mind.
0: Who said that to him?
2: Exactly, and when I asked where this was coming from, he said he met a woman named Claire while he was getting an oil change.
0: Aye, a white woman making a man read. Okay.
2: He says they started talking and she invited him to the neighborhood book club.
0: So let me get this straight. He ignored books for the first 40 years of his life. One hottie with a body talks to him, and now he's Dr. Seuss?
2: Exactly.
0: Okay, hold on. Here we go. Let me ask you. Did he invite you? Because if he did, what's the problem?
2: No, he said it's members only.
0: That son of a bitch.
3: You think Claire wants to hop on pop? Get it, Dr. Seuss.
0: Okay, don't worry about it. This is what we're going to do, Carmen. We're going to call Oscar, and we're going to tell him we're part of the Readers Association. Local book... I can't even read my own script. We're going to tell him that a local book club has been nominated, the club that he's actually a part of now, for a free annual membership. And we're going to tell him that it can include one guest. We'll see if he picks you or Claire.
2: I know he's going to pick that gringa.
0: I probably will. We'll call Oscar next on Battle of the Rosas.
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2: Welcome back to... It's much more than a war of any roses. Mm-hmm. This is a battle of the rosas. The biggest novella ever to be created for fake content purposes. Okay, we have Carmen on the line. Are you still there?
3: I'm here.
2: So you believe your boyfriend Oscar has been cheating because he all of a sudden wants to be part of a book club. He was invited by some white woman named Claire that he met while getting his quote-unquote oil changed, right?
3: Right.
2: I bet she doesn't even eat tripas. Let's call Oscar and see what the vibe is.

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1: Orale.
0: So the membership includes admission to every monthly event, author meet and greets, and you get a complimentary membership for one guest.
1: That sounds nice.
0: Who would you like us to register as your guest?
1: Nicasio?
2: Hola?
3: He's down.
0: Stick to the script. Who do you most enjoy discussing books with, Oscar?
1: Pues, I like this white girl named Claire.
0: Claire? And what is Claire's relationship to you?
1: She helped me expand my mind so I could expand her behind.
3: Oh, my God.
0: Ah, got it. Well, that's amazing because you're on Battle of the Rosas.
4: FBI, open up.
0: Carmen, are you there?
5: I'm here.
1: What is happening?
5: You don't even know how to use a bookmark.
1: Babe, it's not like that.
5: You haven't read a book since the Classic Book Fair.
0: Aye, she said classic. It's called Scholastic. It's okay. It's okay. She didn't have to read it. I just told her what to say. Hi. Okay, Carmen, let's stick to the script. How do you feel right now?
5: I feel stupid.
0: You should.
3: The white girl knows.
1: Carmen, you are so stupid. I'm not trying to read a book. I'm trying to make a movie.
0: Carmen, I wish you could have read between the lines. It's never backfired like this on the caller. What's happening?
5: I can't believe what's happening.
1: I tried to give you the hardback book, but you didn't want it, so I gave it to her.
5: No!
0: This has been Battle of the Rosas. Coming up next, ladies, this is what all men want, according to a therapist. We'll share it with you next.

0: business, I would not hold your hand.
1: Broke business, I cannot be your man. Never got a whoop until we open up that can. Damn, alley hoop me bands, I'm a slam. Jam freak, I like my Mac touching yams. 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
3: 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This is Post Malone.
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0: you're not already, dude, you got to rock with us on social media, man. It's at JJS Radio. Come on.
1: All right, ladies, listen up. Mm-hmm. This is apparently what all men want. And it's according to a therapist.
2: The best sex life I've ever had did not have to do with how beautiful this partner of mine was. Didn't have to do with what she knew or didn't know in the bedroom, whether she was a freak in the sheets or something more innocent. It was with the woman where the initiation of the act was so natural, was so seamless, and every single time we engaged, from start to finish, I felt completely desired by her. Women don't understand the power they have in making their man a happy person day in and day out by giving him the experience of being a desirable human. I would go as far as to say that the happiness a man in relationship experiences in his life is directly correlated to how desired he feels by his woman.
1: I'm gonna be honest. I feel like the way marriage is perceived when it comes to TV and movies and stuff like that, the man or the husband always seems tolerated.
3: Yes.
1: Versus desired, right? I mean, for real.
3: No, yeah.
1: Why do you think that is?
4: I'm not sure, but I don't feel like that's in real life. I don't know. Like, I desire my husband, but I think that goes for both people. Like, women want to feel desired, too.
1: I feel like that's always a thing, right? It's like, look, we'll make you feel desired, but you got to make us feel first. But yeah. It goes back to, like, watering the cup, right? Like, what if his cup isn't full and he needs that boost in order to give you the boost?
4: And then you talk to your wife about it. And I think that's what a lot of people dismiss, is that miscommunication.
3: I feel like women tolerate, like, a husband to, like, have kids, you know, to start a life with, to, like, you know, build a house and stuff like that and finances and everything. But that's not what they want. Like, they want something else. They like tolerate what? This. So for Serena, you tolerate this, but you want Chris Brown.
4: Because
3: you know what I'm saying? Like,
4: I
3: want to be Chris Brown's feet.
4: I'm not tolerating anything, because you're not, like, if that, you're going to end up with a life that you don't want if you're just tolerating somebody to start a family, because that's a big decision to make on who you're going to have a baby with.
3: True, but I mean, I feel like they have babies any, like,
1: no,
3: with
1: but
3: anyone.
1: I feel like what Ocasio's saying is, I think women won't base... That's a different conversation than what we're having, though. I feel like he's trying to say a woman won't base, like, physical anything on a guy. They'll look at the traits and be like, oh, I think he could be a good father. I'll mate with him versus, like, craving the man.
3: Yes.
1: Right?
3: It's unheard of.
1: It's biology.
3: It's unheard of when people, like, find someone they want and then they create all this with them.
5: But that's the perfect person, right? You're waiting for the person you're attracted to and you can see a life together with. You get both.
3: I think at first you don't. I think, like what Tina says, this is what you can see them. Like, you see good traits in them.
5: Yeah, but you also could be attracted to them, right? You're not going to go date some slob.
1: I just feel like the desirable thing. I mean, yeah, it's a conversation, but no guy wants to tell his girl, hey, could you make me feel a little more desirable?
4: Well, why not, though? Because you're in a partnership, so you should be able to be vulnerable with your partner.
3: You shouldn't have to ask, in my opinion.
4: In every relationship, there's going to be a partner who needs a little bit more. And if you're not communicating that, then you guys aren't going to get anywhere.
1: If you know the other partner needs more, then why do they need to communicate it?
4: Maybe you don't know. That's why you need to express that.
1: First of all, I'm not your man, so you don't have to talk to me like that in that tone.
3: This is not me and you.
1: Ladies, I know you don't like to be mansplained. I found this article. We'll have Serena share it with you. But there are four common mistakes that are making your time of the month worse for you.
5: Oh, yeah. Let Serena do this one.

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1: JJS.
2: Apparently, there are four common mistakes that women are making during the time of the month that make that time of the month worse for you. Serena's going to talk all about it. Matt, Nicasio, take notes.
0: Okay.
1: This is coming from an OBGYN, but the first mistake is bed rotting or couch rotting. It says that you want to get exercise, even though it probably feels impossible, but it could actually help with PMS.
2: Do you agree with this?
1: I agree that it's tough to exercise, especially like the first day or two, because you just, I mean, you feel horrible and gross and just, I'm probably not going to listen to that.
2: Mm. There's a girl I've been talking to, and she tells me that she does not get menstrual pain.
3: How old is she?
2: Man. 34.
4: Hold on to her.
3: Oh, you said pain. Sorry.
1: Mine is inconsistent. Like 1 month I'll have it and then I won't have it for a few months. And then 1 month I'll get it again. Like,
2: damn.
4: The month you don't get it though, are you exercising and being active?
1: I try to, but I mean, it sucks. That's all I can say. It's like, I get what this is saying, but the level of just like ick that you feel of just being gross. And it's just like, no, just leave me alone. Just, I want to be right here. Just leave me alone.
2: What's number two?
1: Feeding your cravings with comfort food. So like the chips and the chocolate. Don't overconsume in high fat foods.
2: Damn, so that's messing it up too?
1: It does say like fruits and vegetables that it's actually associated with reducing period pain. So that's probably why it doesn't want you to eat like all the, you know, like chips and chocolate and all that high processed food.
3: Dang, right. So if you're eating this good food, then that's not going to give you pains to where you can actually go work out. So it just starts from
1: it's not even about the pain. It's about the feeling of when you start your period.
3: Yeah.
2: Does it feel like a
0: Falcon punch?
3: Looks like punch.
2: What's number three?
1: Skipping or delaying pain meds. Just take them. If you're in pain, just take them. Because when you avoid or delay, it can actually make it more challenging for, you know, it to kick in.
2: I never get that pain. Yeah. When people are like, oh, I have a headache. Well, I'm not here. Take aspirin. Like, oh, I don't want that for my body. Ah, get out of here. I don't want the pain. Yeah, give me whatever. Get it out of here.
1: Mm-hmm. Yeah, I want to get it like when it's still like little and minor.
4: You got to get ahead of the pain. You'll never catch it.
2: Finally, number four. How are women making that time of the month worse for themselves?
1: Self-medicating the unhealthy ways. So some women turn to alcohol or smoking to find a quick relief. And, you know, for obvious reasons, don't do that.
2: Do you think men or women are more responsible for initiating divorce?
1: I'll say women.
3: Come on, Tino.
2: I initiated mine.
3: Oh, yeah.
1: Who is it?
2: Let's talk about it next.
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1: JJS.
0: All right, here we go. Are you smarter than Nicasio? Let's play the game, man. We got a question. We got multiple choice answers. We just need you to knock it out the park. So listen carefully. This is the question today.
2: Which actor dropped out of high school at the age of 14, but famously went back to finish his degree and earned his high school diploma at the age of 42? Is it A, Mark Wahlberg, B, Tom Hanks, or C, Will Ferrell?
0: Liz is on the line, ready to play, so let's do it. Next.

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0: Okay, so it's Tino Cochino Radio, and none of us know what Nicasio is about to talk about. Mm-hmm. In our notes, it just says that he wants credit where it's due.
2: Okay.
0: And this is directed at our producer, Matt.
2: For sure.
0: And, all right.
2: Tino, I sent you some. So open that video up on your phone and just tell me what you observe.
0: So this is a Facebook post from our producer, Matt, with Lid Locker.
3: Yeah.
0: And it says, don't judge my hat collection. Can finally travel without smushing the shit out of my hats.
3: Yeah.
0: Thanks, Lid Locker. And then he's just showing his hats going into the container. What's the problem?
2: Do you guys remember when we went to Jamaica and he was like, oh, that's f***ing stupid. Who has a case for their hats?
0: I said that.
2: Yes, you did. And I said Matt.
0: And now Matt has one.
2: Now he has one.
3: All right. Well, I. So I was hit up by the Lid Locker people. Well, I guess I'm friends with one of the guys that started it.
2: That's Cap.
3: And he was I swear to God. And he was like, if I send you one, will you do a post about it? I was like, yeah, sure.
0: So Matt has posted posts.
3: He's an influencer, baby.
1: You got a gifting collab.
0: What are your thoughts on this?
2: About what?
0: I mean, the fact that you did this initially, he clowned you for it, and now not only did he clown you for it, he went to social media with it, got a partnership, and is posting all about it.
3: Is it a partnership if I don't get paid? No, it's just
1: a gifting collab.
3: Okay, it is?
1: Yeah.
3: Oh, wow.
2: You got it for free, but I didn't know you got it for free, but I just thought you were just shouting them out just because that's where you bought it from. But I don't know. I just felt hurt a little bit because I'm like, man, like.
0: You're like, you saw that first with me.
2: Yeah, you knew what it was.
3: You're right. Nicasio, I do owe you credit. I'm sorry that I poo-pooed your little hat holding thing in Jamaica.
0: Tea time is coming up next, man. Celebrity gossip. Today, what tea are we spilling, Serena?
1: We talked about boxer David Benavidez and his fiance calling off the wedding a couple days ago, and now there's an NFL player who is mad about the whole situation.
0: What's he got to do with it?
2: He has a good point.
0: We'll talk about it next.

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1: A couple days ago, we talked about David Benavidez and his separation from his wife, and there was a whole thing. And now there's an NFL player speaking out, feeling some type of way, I guess, right?
2: Yes.
1: All right, so it's tea time. It's Tino Cochino Radio. What's happening?
2: Dez Bryant made a post on X saying it's no way in hell she cares about his mental health, posting this on social media with a million opinions. Benavidez is a public figure. You dodged a bullet. That was intentional.
3: Oh, you can't argue with that statement.
1: I hate when anyone puts any of their drama on social media. It's so annoying.
2: I'm just wondering, though, and again, I don't know, but if they have fought these like private battles privately for so long, and she feels like if it's not brought to everyone's attention, that maybe he's not going to be held accountable. Like, he's not going to change until, you know, like, he has
4: to
2: face it.
4: Yeah.
2: And he has been on social media, David Benavidez, and he's saying, like, you know, don't blame her, because this is everything that I've been doing. She's been there for me, has loved me for everything, and this is all on me.
3: I feel like he called for a prenup and she didn't want to do it.
2: Oh, no. He denied that, too.
3: He denied that?
2: Yep.
3: Well, of course. Because he's going to try to do every and anything to protect the family.
2: But if it was about money, she would have married him anyway.
3: Wait, what do you mean? Oh, if it was about money. Oh, yeah. Well, no. Not if the prenup wasn't there.
1: Nicasio looks like the actual mind-blown emoji right now. His whole little head just...
3: Don't you think this whole story is like, who's really telling the truth, and what are we talking about here?
1: It's too much. I have too much drama going on with Love Island that I can't jump into this whole thing right now. I got Kinsey I'm worried about. They sent Corbin at home, which made me mad. It's just a lot going on, so I can't keep up with this drama. I'd rather stick with Love Island.
2: That's some good drama, too.
4: Where's Dez Bryant been for the last 10 years?
3: Hall of Fame.
4: Incorrect.
1: All right. coming up next, we're going to talk about the Is Anyone Listening podcast. We got special guest Felipe Esparza this week.
3: Oh, dang.

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1: So this week on the Is Anyone Listening podcast, basically I sit down, I talk with celebs, just people that I find interesting about things that they got going on in their life. And we had a damn near hour-long conversation with Felipe Esparza. This guy, I mean, just been in the game forever. He just did a sold-out show, and I'm so pissed that I missed it, at the Greek Theater. He had so many different comedians on it. I mean, that's just one of them legendary, like, Hollywood venues.
2: How much does it hold?
1: I don't know. I mean, it's a big spot. I don't know. Pitbull and Lil Jon were just there. We're friends with Lil Jon's DJ, Era, and he was out there. He was
3: trying to send me and you on a date.
1: Yeah, yeah. That's a whole other thing. So basically, Era invited me to the show, and he's like, "Yo, bring Serena. I got tickets." And I'm like, "All right, cool." Obviously, Serena's married, so he sent one pair of tickets. And I was like, "Bro, well, I need a pair for Serena and her man." He's like, "Man, I got one pair. That's it."
2: Oh,
1: and so I hit Serena, and I kept it a buck. I was like, "Listen, you can come, but if so, we're on a date." And Serena said, "I'm good, thanks."
3: Oh, wow. Because I figured you had already invited a date, because it was such a miscommunication.
1: Here's what's crazy about that. That didn't bother me at the time. She rejected me. That's fine. Well. But then when Nicasio invited her on a date to a concert, she not only accepted it, she told him later that it was a bad date. And whether it was good or bad, it doesn't matter. But she admitted that it was a bad date. She admitted it. So she rejected me and went with him.
2: But two different things.
3: But we were supposed to get content. That's how he phrased it, and that did not happen.
1: Well, you know, OnlyFans creates content.
2: Oh, damn. So, yeah. And
3: show
2: I don't like
3: content.
2: The cap, too. You told me to give you a ride to your car. I give you a ride to you got in my car. I give you a ride to your car. And then right when you got out, you're like, "This is a terrible date." And you got back in your car and started laughing. And then you called me right after. We didn't see each other like 5 minutes ago. And you were like, "Hey, I just want to let you know, like, tonight was fun. Thank you." That was it?
3: No, I think you called me and I still said this was terrible.
2: I believe Serena.
4: Okay. Yeah, boy.
1: You can. We completely derailed. Stream the episode with Felipe Esparza wherever you stream your favorite podcast. Just search for Tino Cochino. 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I think we're all big fans of Chick-fil-A, correct?
2: Mm-hmm. Yes.
3: Yeah.
1: There's a new Chick-fil-A hack going viral. I want to see if you're into it or not. 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
1: JJS.
0: All right, so there's a Chick-fil-A hack that has gone viral. I want to see what you guys think about it. It's basically for people that are trying to, like, you know, count the macros and do the whole thing. Yeah. Mm-hmm. Serena, I know you're kind of focused on this right now. Maybe it'll be a thing for you.
1: Okay.
0: So what you order is the 12-count grilled nuggets, which contain 38 grams of protein and only have 200 calories. For your drink, you get a Diet Coke. For your sauce, you can get a buffalo sauce. It's only got 25 calories. You can get a side salad, which is 5 grams of protein, only 160 calories. Mm-hmm. And then if you want to have a little, you know, cheat, you can get a small mac and cheese, which still has 12 grams of protein.
2: Yeah, it's terrible.
0: 270 calories.
2: Oh, my God.
0: But if you throw it all together, the total macro breakdown is 655 calories, 55 grams of protein, 32 carbs.
2: Nice.
0: I mean,
3: dang,
0: not bad, right? If you're trying to really like be on your protein, which is something that I know you mentioned you feel like you're not getting enough of, that's a way to get 55 grams of it.
1: I have done something like this. It's like another little hack that I saw, I guess. It's the chicken nuggets. I don't think I get the 12 piece, so I don't remember. But I get the kale crunch salad, and that's pretty good.
3: You like that one?
1: Mm-hmm.
0: I hate kale, dude.
1: Oh, dude, it's so good.
3: Remember the big craze about kale like 8 years ago? Oh, you got to get kale. It's like you're eating weeds. I could pick weeds out of my backyard and eat them. It tastes better than kale.
1: Well, I loved this Chick-fil-A weed salad.
3: That weed salad, that sounds
0: I don't think that's what it's called.
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0: 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It is Frankie V. Tony, what are you doing for lunch today?
1: Mall food.
0: Okay.
1: Chicken teriyaki.
0: Boom. One of my favorites. Hey, this dude right here, Justin Bieber, has announced this week will be a part of the halftime performance at the World Cup finale alongside Madonna, Shakira, and BTS.

0: Number one hit music station, JJS, Dave Thames, Rain Dance, and Frankie V getting ready for that lunch hour, man, as you maybe are sneaking out of the office to get some food or maybe, I don't know, out and about because you just woke up because you're on vacation and you partied last night randomly on a Thursday. We got you, man. Let me know what you need. At Frankie Vizzle. At Frankie Vizzle. I'll tell you this much. Before 12 o'clock, I'll play Drake, Janice, STFU, French Montana, Ever Since You Left Me, and we'll throw it back with Usher. Yeah, that's all happening in minutes for you next, okay?
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It's a vibe when we hang during this workday. It is Frankie V. My Instagram, at Frankie Bizzle. Hit me if you need something, man. You know I got you. Chris Brown, his latest track called Obvious. That's coming up next. We're on the nonstop right now at Doja Cat. Let's keep it moving.

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0: 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Drake, and Too Hard for the Radio. Frankie V, when do you got us on in the office?
1: God, are you kidding? This is the best station. I actually play it in the background whenever I don't want to deal with my thoughts. Like, you guys actually help me process my thoughts. So thanks. You guys rock.
0: Thank you for having us on. At Frankie Vizzle on Instagram. Find me, follow me, say what up, man. Power through this Friday, this lunch hour together. Got Justin Bieber, Speed Demon, coming up next.
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1: This is an important message for all parents of teens. 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
6: Warm weather continues in the forecast as we go to the night. We're not going to see a lot of big changes yet, forecast-wise. Still dropping back down to about 70 degrees. Might be a little lower than that. But showers and storms should wrap up before midnight. Going into Saturday, temperatures are in the upper 80s again. We will have showers and a couple thunderstorms trying to develop in the afternoon. Plenty of heat and humidity still to fuel those, but we do start to cool down as we go into Sunday and Monday. From the ABC 13 Weather Center, I'm meteorologist Thomas Battle.
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So it is a Frankie B. We're always sparking new music, which we love, right? 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That's coming up next in about 3 minutes. Hang with us, all right?

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My biggest debt, right? 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

0: 1027 is a JJS Shakira, Burna Boy. That is called Die Die. And Frankie V. Pretty sure you'll hear that one at the halftime show of the World Cup final. Of course, Shakira's going to be there. Justin Bieber just added to the lineup. Madonna, BTS, and more. Now, they're going to get 11 minutes total to perform the halftime show. So it's going to be interesting how they get all those major celebs, major performers together to pull that off. But we'll find out on the 19th. Man, I got Drake Too Hard for the radio. Coming up next.
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0: 1027 is a JJS, Bruno Mars, Risk It All, and a Frankie V. Angie, tell everybody what you're having for dinner tonight.
1: I'm actually having bologna and cheese sandwich because I was craving it. I know it's really lame.
0: That's not lame at all. I'm kind of craving one as well. I'll tell you what, it's like those kid type nostalgia sandwiches. Peanut butter and jelly, bologna and cheese, macaroni and cheese as well. It's like when you have those sometimes for dinner, you just feel like a kid again, right? Sometimes it's fun over the summer. Tyler, Zara Larsson, she did it again. Coming up next.
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2: Warm weather continues in the forecast as we go to the night. We're not going to see a lot of big changes yet, forecast-wise. Still dropping back down to about 70 degrees. Might be a little lower than that. But showers and storms should wrap up before midnight. Going into Saturday, temperatures are in the upper 80s again. We will have showers and a couple thunderstorms trying to develop in the afternoon. Plenty of heat and humidity still to fuel those, but we do start to cool down as we go into Sunday and Monday. From the ABC 13 Weather Center, I'm meteorologist Thomas Battle.
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1: 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Starts at 7 p.m. Bring the kids out. They're welcome. There's a big bounce house there. 12 and under are in free. I'm Ryan O'Brien on your social. Slide in my DMs with your favorite song or a shout out. I'll take care of you. I got Bruno Mars, Risk It All next.
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0: 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I'm Ryan O'Brien. Go ahead. Slide in my DMs. We got the Old School Buffet on deck. What's your shout out? You got a favorite song you want in the mix? We'll do it for you. I got French Montana and Max B ever since you left me. Next.
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Pickable. JJS, the number one hit music station. Manisha on the beach, shebang. Love that, man. I hope you're having a great Friday. New Music Friday, of course. I got some good stuff for you coming up. Kehlani and Usher, Shoulda Never. That new Ariana Grande, Hate That I Made You Love Me. Is there a request that you've been wanting to hear? You can hear it on demand right now on the iHeart app, or just hit me up with a talkback on the request line, whatever, and go, Chino, I need you to play it. It's my Friday. I want to turn up. That's why I'm here, okay? So hit me with your request. We got you next.

0: Ariana Grande, Hate That I Made You Love Me right there, man. Shout out to my people that work at the United States Postal Service, my letter carriers out there. The cost of mailing a letter is going up. The United States Postal Service is going to raise the cost of a forever stamp to 82 cents starting on Sunday, pending approval that they're more than likely going to get. It's a 4-cent increase, which doesn't seem like much, but just 10 years ago, a forever stamp was only 47 cents. Other services are also going to see price jumps, including mailing postcards and international letters. The increases come after the USPS warned earlier this year that they could run out of money within a year. That's crazy. 93.5 1027 JJS. Returning on Monday, your opportunity to $1,000. That so really would make a difference for a whole lot of people out there, you know, because everything has been expensive this summer so far. Lock it in to get paid starting Monday.
1: Are you smarter than Ocasio? Laughs and a whole lot more. Just set that alarm and wake up. 6 a.m. to 10. 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
5: The quarterfinals of the World Cup are underway as Argentina continues their quest to become the first repeat champ in over 60 years. Lionel Messi will look to increase his lead in the race for the Golden Boot.
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Feeling good on this Friday, man. Got that Drake Janis STFU for my girl Veto checking in. Appreciate you riding with us tonight on that drive home. Kicking off your weekend the right way, Kid Laroi and Bieber. Let's go.

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Mornings with Tino Cuccino, 93.5 102.7 JJS. Drag with Janice, STFU right there, man. One would think that National Hot Dog Day would be closer to the 4th of July, right? But it's actually coming up on the 15th. And Pringles Potato Chips is going to be launching something new. Hot dog flavor chips? No, they did that a long time ago. This time it's in reverse. They're going to have hot dog buns flavored like Pringles. The limited time edition pop dog bun.

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0: 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About to slide out the door on this Friday. Before I do, I got some Drake Too Hard for the Radio coming up. Justin Bieber's got that Speed Demon on the way. Big shout out to Natalie checking in for that one. Talking back on the iHeart app. If you got a request, hit me there. 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
12: Warm weather continues in the forecast as we go to the night. We're not going to see a lot of big changes yet, forecast-wise. Still dropping back down to about 70 degrees. Might be a little lower than that. But showers and storms should wrap up before midnight. Going into Saturday, temperatures are in the upper 80s again. We will have showers and a couple thunderstorms trying to develop in the afternoon. Plenty of heat and humidity still to fuel those, but we do start to cool down as we go into Sunday and Monday. From the ABC 13 Weather Center, I'm meteorologist Thomas Battle.
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1: It's the Bootleg Kev Show holding it down, man. We got the Daily Hate a few minutes away. If you got something you want to hate on this Friday, leave us a voicemail, 877-817-2888 is the number. Anything you're hating on, James?
2: I'm hating when the auto pay hit at the wrong time. 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
1: It's the Bootleg Kev Show, man. This is interesting. New research says that women are now binge drinking more than men for the first time in history.
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1: White Claw?
2: Yeah, White Claw. 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
1: Anyway, we got the No Cap News coming up. 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